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0: 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Music
1: 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I've seen the sun go down over the seven seas. Colors you won't believe.

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1: 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Hit Music Only.